real. 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No, no fake. 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'Cause this

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0: see a nigga named Nip Hustle talking some love shit on Facebook. Some, if you break a girl heart, you should open your heart back up and feel better for her. Shit, that is not me, dude. I'm not saying nothing like that on Facebook, on Instagram, on Twitter. I'm promoting albums and concerts and clothes and brands.
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3: 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You wasting your time, your man. Sucio. 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Little ghetto weeds. Feel like killing me.